Oh, yeah. I'm here to get the record straight, baby. All these goddamn second line groups spending all that money on these expensive clothes. But when the band come around, you want to shortchange them. And guess what? You out there bootlegging, getting old funny CDs with second line music? That ain't the

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She followed him and soon found herself falling.

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And now I'm back to let you know I can really shake 'em down.

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2: Well, that right there may be the reason you've had difficulty finding gainful employment. You see, in the mart of competitive commerce...
1: You seek a great

tail deer hunter. 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Likes to push me on this green John Deere mower. I know you wish you had a man like him, it's such a bummer. When I met him, like an arrow, like a bird in the heart, like a sparrow.

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Sunday, hoping someday would be one day. I hibernate on a Sunday and think last weekend I just spun raves. Luck is made, double just touchdown up on the runway. How could I do what I do, then work on site on Mondays? It makes no